out.

Bye-bye.

0: Hill and Dale also.
1: Contact the word.

0: is on the right VFO.
1: That
0: little ash out of the mailbox here. We don't get any real mail here. It's fun to pull the mail out. It's just all junk mail. But anyway, I believe the D750 does have DSR because it's basically a 50-watt version of the D75. And upgraded from the D74. Andy taught me that those are DSR. But yeah, I don't think the ICOM has 20. Probably not a big deal for a Georgia or Metro Atlanta. Out there where you came from, California, New York, some places, 20 is kind of popular, especially in the highly populated metro areas where all the computer pairs are all stuffed up. So, I don't plan on buying any radio, to be honest with you. You know, the ID5100 has been that, and every much has been radio on me. I think it's an easy radio to operate. You don't need a color screen. And I have three of them now. I bought them all used, and I don't think I paid $285 for the most expensive one. So I'm not going to drop $500 or more for a brand new radio. K4WM.
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car through 8.5 miles south, you'll find the fuel, your truck. Left pattern, left downwind.

Helicopter, headlight point to 50, Avery Hillendale, we're following, going loose with westbound into Atlanta Pacific.

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Then we landed at North Fulton.

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0: about 4 miles south.
1: Helicopter airlock 1 is 5 miles to the west.
0: Inbound landing on the north ramp, 10-7.
1: The helicopter airlock 1 was Covington.

7.

46 Tango Charlie, jet traffic, going inbound on the RNAV 13.

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traffic, helicopter airline 1, 5 miles east of the Dale, transition to southwest.

traffic, helicopter airline horn, 4 miles to the field, transition southwest bound, 2000. 7.

0: Repeater.
1: Good morning.

0: Yeah, we'll get to that first time. That's what happened earlier. We were doing the pilot swap and it was like a 20-minute delay, and then and they tried to flip it to you guys and then came back to it, so it all worked out on that one, but you guys are catching it now.
1: Yeah.
0: That's right. All right, buddy, have a good day.

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Thank you.

0: grade. 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Well, you know, the test isn't over yet, but after it's over, I may say the hardest thing to remember was to make sure to get the $15 cash.
1: Freeze again.

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0: 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KQLM.
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1: I got 1080 feet, I just took

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Red 8, 71, 0, 7, 7.

Westbound 126, departing 3000 to Vancouver.

got a mic in, but maybe you can just talk a little bit louder. Like me, you got big mouth. Nobody ever says my audio is low because Rory says I yell into the microphone. I think that's going to give me an extra 10,000 miles to make a DX contact or something. So are you out working right now or just driving around Gainesville?

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We always just tell my wife, Frank, that I had to, you know, let him know. 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

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Going to be doing a ceiling, which is 5,000 below Mecca.

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out there, so we'll go down to 3-4. Let's go, man.

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Thank you.

7-1-2-0, 3-0-1-2-0, 3-0-1-2-0, 3-0-1-2-0, 3-0-1-2-0, 3-0-1-2-0, 3-0-1-2-0, 3-0-1-2-0, 3-0-1-2-0, 3-0-1-2-0, 3-0-1-2-0, 3-0-1-2-0, 3-0-1-2-0, 3-0-1-2-0, 3-0-1-2-0, 3-0-1-2-0, 3-0-1-2-0, 3-0-1-2-0, 3-0-1-2-0, 3-0-1-2-0, 3-0-1-2-0, 3-0-1-2-0, 3-0-1-2-0, 3-0-1-2-0, 3-0-1-2-0, 3-0-1-2-0, 3-0-1-2-0, 3-0-1-2-0, 3-0-1-2-0, 3-0-1-2-0, 3-0-1-2-0, 3-0-1-2-0, 3-0-1-2-0, 3-0-1-2-0, 3-0-1-

0: jump down for lift station 3-1 down.
1: Okay, we'll still press it.
0: I'm not touching this, 5-1, 5-8.

0: Yep. Yeah.
1: That's the final 2-1 check.

0: downwind to our system.
1: Delta, crosswind 31 down.

0: Alright, so Bunch of New England, let's say it's 5-2 or time to go.
1: Six up is the left downwind from the 310. Down, 3-1, 3.5, 3-1, 3.5, 3-1, 3-1, 3-1, 3-1, 3-1, 3-1, 3-1, 3-1, 3-1, 3-1, 3-1, 3-1, 3-1, 3-1, 3-1, 3-1, 3-1, 3-1, 3-1, 3-1, 3-1, 3-1, 3-1, 3-1, 3-1, 3-1, 3-1, 3-1, 3-1, 3-1, 3-1, 3-1, 3-1, 3-1, 3-1, 3-1, 3-1, 3-1, 3-1, 3-1, 3-1, 3-1, 3-1, 3-1, 3-1, 3-1, 3-1, 3-1, 3-1, 3-1, 3-1, 3-1, 3-1, 3-1, 3-1, 3-1, 3-1, 3-1, 3-1, 3-1, 3-1, 3-1, 3-1, 3-1, 3-1, 3-1, 3-1, 3-1, 3-1, 3-1, 3-1, 3-1,

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0: lower 6 miles to northeast. Orbi, we're flying for 3-1 for a teardrop. We're going to follow 855.
1: Yeah. We got that for final 3-1 there.

0: 10 miles to the southeast, and we're just doing a low approach.
1: Jump down to the left crosswind 317.
2: We're 3 miles northeast, setting up to fly over 3,000 for the right to 317.

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1: That's 7-3, Mike Alpha, Monday 31, Delta, Eric, Delta.

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0 0 0 0 0 0 0 0 0

Alpha is about 7 miles to the south, east to the south of the field, inbound left down, and 45 left down with 3 more.

Skyhawk 5-0, Gulf Flight. Bob Mountain, 2,000 miles, 2,000 miles.

5 miles to the northwest of Seal for a 328 out of work. Cross. Pass ramp, no walk down airport.

15 miles to the east of Hartsfield, Jackson. Transit

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Thank you.

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on the Cat 939. AFROX says weather is missing. What runway are you guys actively using?

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0: Skyhawk 5082 Golf, entering left downwind, runway 10, southeast, northeast.
1: Tango, we're setting up for short approach.

Monroe traffic, Sierra 273, Juliet Tango, departing the airport, will be the final call. See you guys again. Metro Rochester, soaring. Sierra.

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Air Force, traffic down there.

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1: About 7 miles to the south, planning to overfly, and as you left gear drops into the right downwind for like 2-8.

0: traffic, Skyhawk 178 Alpha Foxtrot, straight right down to runway 28.
1: Planning on overflying and entering a left teardrop to the right downwind runway 28.

0: Flight Op 1, this is Megan Monroe.
1: 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We're 3 miles south, over flying the field, 0 left, 0 left. Put it right down on runway 28, come through.

Skyline 1, entering high left downwind, and I have a glider in the downwind area inside.

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1: Jump out for a 7-1 inbound, Buffalo Bills.

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0: 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We're 50 miles or so to the east, southeast of Alpha, Roman 23 at Cherokee County.
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7, I'm sorry, that's myself. 2 miles, 3, 3, 3, 3, 3, 3, 3, 3, 3, 3, 3, 3, 3, 3, 3, 3, 3, 3, 3, 3, 3, 3, 3, 3, 3, 3, 3, 3, 3, 3, 3, 3, 3, 3, 3, 3, 3, 3, 3, 3, 3, 3, 3, 3, 3, 3, 3, 3, 3, 3, 3, 3, 3, 3, 3, 3, 3, 3, 3, 3, 3, 3, 3, 3, 3, 3, 3, 3, 3, 3, 3, 3, 3, 3, 3, 3, 3, 3, 3, 3, 3, 3, 3, 3, 3, 3, 3, 3, 3, 3, 3, 3, 3, 3, 3, 3, 3, 3, 3, 3, 3, 3, 3, 3, 3, 3, 3, 3, 3, 3, 3, 3, 3, 3, 3, 3, 3, 3, 3,

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about 4 minutes. Metro traffic.

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back in. Thank you.

Cabot, Terminal 1 with St. Sierra, about 5 miles to the east, 3,400 sinister A left base, runway 17, low approach, and left low traffic.

0: addressing going up to 73 out the alpha and over.
1: Think that the 150 will be departing to the west.

traffic coming up to 305 miles northwest over the horse park, 2000 inbound. Morgan, traffic.